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0: celebrate the 200th anniversary of the naming of Bathurst all summer long. 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

0: Lisa Lisa and Cult Jam with Full Force. They fall from 34 to 37, fourth week in the countdown with their recent number one disco hit, I Wonder If I Take You Home. 36 big ones to number one as the countdown continues.
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0: These are the hits as ranked by Billboard magazine. Here now is the first hit song for a Los Angeles band called Cock Robin. Three men and a woman. The three men, Peter Kingsbury, Clive Wright, and Lou Molina III. The woman is Ana Lacasio. Their song climbs a notch to number 36 this week. Cock Robin with When Your Heart Is Weak.

0: Ontario, Speedwagon moving from 35 to 34 up a notch for Live Every Moment. It's the fourth top 40 hit from a big-selling LP called Wheels Are Turning. Coincidentally, a listener wants to know, what's the biggest-selling rock album that didn't have any top 40 hits? Well, it was an album by the Beatles, the most famous Beatle album of them all. I have details coming up.
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14: Our forecast is calling for sunshine today. We'll see a high of 25 with a humidex of 27. Tonight, expect increasing cloud with showers overnight. We'll see a low down to 15. Tomorrow, periods of rain and a high of 18.
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0: I'm Casey Kasem, counting them down. Here's the highest debuter of the week. It's by a six-man band from Flint, Michigan, who formed this year. They call themselves Ready for the World. I guess they are. Their first hit song comes in at number 33. It's called Old Sheila.
15: Like I always say, it's good for the geese. It's always good for the guys.

0: Houston on American Top 40. She moves from number 20 to number 30 with You Give Good Love. From Hollywood, this is American Top 40. I'm Casey Kasem, and we have 29 hits to go to the number one song in the nation. We'll continue our countdown in just a moment.
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0: Now, here's a classic American Top 40 extra from August 24th, 1985. It's a song that debuted on the Hot 100 that week at number 76, and it would make it to number 9 in November. Here's the British band ABC with Be Near Me. The

0: The singer, songwriter, and musician born in Sydney, Australia. 35-year-old Rick Springfield from the album Dowel at number 26 is State of the Heart. It falls four notches. 25 big ones to number one as the countdown continues.
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0: Billboard ranks them, and American Top 40 counts them down. Here's the Englishman, originally from Trinidad, who was born Leslie Sebastian Charles. But now the world knows him as Billy Ocean. At number 25, Mystery Lady.

0: That song spent 7 weeks at number one in 1982, Ebony and Ivory by Paul McCartney and Stevie Wonder. A long-distance dedication from 14-year-old Christian in Iowa who hopes that someday racial problems will be a thing of the past. And the countdown continues on American Top 40. The hits from coast to
1: coast. Casey Kasem's American Top 40. 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
11: Our forecast is calling for sunshine today. We'll see a high of 25 with a humidex of 27. Tonight, expect increasing cloud with showers overnight. We'll see a low down to 15. Tomorrow, periods of rain and a high of 18.
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0: American Top 40s heard in the 50 states and around the world every week on great radio stations like CQ 102 Geneva, New York. The voice of modern Montana, 770 KATL, Miles City, Montana. And WENS 97.1, Indianapolis, Indiana. In June, Englishman Howard Jones hit number 5 with his song, Things Can Only Get Better. This week, his follow-up hit climbed 6 notches to number 23. Life in One Day, Howard Jones.

0: with the song called Dare Me. That's the only act in our survey that we know of that has a grandmother among its members. She's a relatively young 39-year-old grandmother named Ruth. And she, along with her two sisters, June and Anita, form the group The Pointer Sisters. And they're at number 20 with Dare Me. I'm Casey Kasem. This is American Top 40 in Hollywood. We're counting down the week's 40 biggest singles, and we're 19 hits away from the number one song in the USA. We'll continue in a moment, so stay right where you are.
1: Casey Kasem's American Top 40, the 80s on the way. Stick around. We got more in a moment.
2: 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Good morning. 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
9: Now it's time for a classic American Top 40 extra from August 24th, 1985. 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Here's Lover Boy.

0: live with You Spin Me Round Like a Record. It went to number one in Britain. It peaked last week at number 11 in the USA. This week it falls to number 16. 15 big ones to number one as the countdown continues. It's
1: from coast to coast. Casey Kasem's American Top 40. The 80s on the wave. Stick around. We got more in a moment.
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0: Top 40. I'm Casey Kasem. Number 15. There were four movie songs in this week's survey, and this one's by rock star Pat Benatar. Up two notches, here's the theme from The Legend of Billie Jean, Invincible.

0: lose my number because you're not anywhere I can find you. Phil Collins on American Top 40. His last song went to number one, Susudio. This one moves from 19 to 13, fifth week in the countdown. As the countdown continues.
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9: 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The Big D Drive-In, top of Tetigush Hill.
10: Our forecast is calling for sunshine today. We'll see a high of 25 with a humidex of 27. Tonight, expect increasing cloud with showers overnight. We'll see a low down to 15. Tomorrow, periods of rain and a high of 18.
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0: 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The 18th Top 40 hit by Kool & the Gang climbs three notches to number 12 this week. Here's

0: group heart from Seattle, Washington on American Top 40, Ann Wilson, Nancy Wilson, Howard Leese, Mark Andes, and Denny Carmassi. They move from number 12 to number 10 with What About Love? I'm Casey Kasem. This is American Top 40 in Hollywood. We're counting down this week's 40 biggest hit singles, and we're just 9 hits away from the number 1 song in the USA. So stay right where you are.
1: Casey Kasem's American Top 40, the 80s on the way. Stick around. We got more in a moment.
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9: Now it's time for a classic American Top 40 Extra from August 24th, 1985. It's a song that's been a hit many times in the rock era, including versions by Sonny and Cher, Etta James, Beavis and Butthead, and this collaboration. Here's UB40 with Chrissy Hynde and I Got You, Babe.

0: That's a classic American Top 40 extra from 1985. I Got You, Babe by UB40 with Chrissy Hynde of The Pretenders.
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3: 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And in Los Angeles, welcome to Magic 106, KMGG. Great to have you with us. I'm Casey Kasem, and we're doing our weekly survey of the most popular records in the USA as the countdown continues.
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3: 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Falling three notches this week, here's Every Time You Go Away.

0: Baba's Take a Chance on Me, a long-distance dedication from Evita in Charlotte, North Carolina, to her husband, Jesse. You're listening to American Top 40. My name's Casey Kasem. We're counting down now to a woman who says that the breakup of her marriage and her subsequent great success were predicted by a psychic. Her story and her current hit are coming up.
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0: Tina Turner moving from number 10 to number 6, second week in the top 10 with We Don't Need Another Hero from the movie she stars in, Mad Max Beyond Thunderdome. Up next, the number 1 soul song in the land by Lady Soul.
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4: 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Can you believe they've been in business 50 years? 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We might even have a little extra gift for you over here too. 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
11: Our forecast is calling for sunshine today. We'll see a high of 25 with a humidex of 27. Tonight, expect increasing cloud with showers overnight. We'll see a low down to 15. Tomorrow, periods of rain and a high of 18.
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0: 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The sound of Sitka by the sea, KIFW, Sitka, Alaska. All hit 97.1, KEGL, Arlington and Dallas, Texas. And on Armed Forces Radio around the globe. Here now is Lady Soul herself with the number one soul song in the land. At number 5 on AT40, Aretha Franklin, Freeway of Love.

0: Heart at number 3. Second week in a row, fifth week in the top 10 with Never Surrender. This week, a long-standing chart record may be broken. The record for most consecutive weeks at number 1 by Foreign Acts. It now stands at 14 weeks and will stretch to 15 weeks unless those Foreign Acts are stopped by American Hugh Craig III. We'll know what happens in just a few minutes. Casey's Coast to
1: Coast. Casey Kasem's American Top 40, the 80s on the way. Stick around. We got more in a moment.
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11: 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It's a song that was moving up the Hot 100 that week, and it would soon become the first Top 40 hit for the Hooters. Here they are with the song, And We Dance.

0: Philadelphia, those are the Hooters with And We Danced, a classic American Top 40 extra from 1985.
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4: I'm Casey Kasem with America's Hottest Hits. Well, after 3 weeks on top, Tears for Fears fall to number 2.

0: Well, a very good afternoon to you. It's Kirk on location, checking back in over here at Kent Building Supplies on St. Ann Street. And yes, it's a gorgeous day to get out in the city and get some shopping done. And maybe you've been thinking about doing some yard work around the yard this afternoon in this beautiful weather. Well, they've got you covered if you've been looking at getting the grass seeded. They got thick grass seed and turf builder over here at 32% savings. They've also got some lawn tractors for mowing the lawn. A very nice Husqvarna over here that I'm looking at parked right beside. $400 savings on lawn tractors, $150 savings on lawn mowers. So if you're doing some yard work today, they've got you covered over here at Kent Building Supplies. Not just the outdoor stuff, they got you covered for indoor renovations as well. 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They've got different fixtures, light fixtures, exterior and interior. 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Even toilets have savings up to $60 off on select toilets as well. Just a few of the great deals you'll find over here today as Kent celebrates 50 years in business. We're over here on St. Ann Street. Hoping to see you soon.
1: Casey Kasem has unlocked the American Top 40 vaults and is replaying original shows from the 70s. This week, Casey takes you back to August 20th, 1977. That's when Johnny Rivers was swaying to the music. Mary Wilson dialed the telephone man. The Bee Gees went to the edge of the universe. And Rita Coolidge was lifted higher and higher. You'll hear those songs and all the Top 40 hits from August 20th, 1977, right here on American Top 40, the 70s.
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0: Hey there, good afternoon. It's Kirk checking back in with you for 104.9 The Wave, and we are on location over at Kent Building Supplies, who are celebrating 50 years in business. 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
5: Our forecast is calling for sunshine today. We'll see a high of 25 with a humidex of 27. Tonight, expect increasing cloud with showers overnight. We'll see a low down to 15. Tomorrow, periods of rain and a high of 18.
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104.9 The Wave on location over here at Kent Building Supplies. It's Kirk checking back in with you one final time. But just because we're wrapping up over here this afternoon doesn't mean that the sales don't continue. In fact, they're open right until 5 o'clock here at Kent Building Supplies. And did you know that they're celebrating 50 years in business over here? That's incredible. So whether or not you're doing home renovations or work around the yard, they've got you covered. They've even got some sales on appliances over here as well. A lot of people forget about that. They have plenty of those to choose from over here at Kent. Let's talk about some of these savings, especially if you're doing the home renovations. They've got 20% off on ceiling light fixtures, mirrors, exterior light fixtures, and runners as well. 20% savings on that. And maybe you're thinking about doing some painting as well. They've got some great savings, 25% off Olympic and Summit Stain, and 25% off indoor Seco Prestige paint as well. Those are just a few of the great deals that you'll find over here at Kent Building Supplies. Again, open until 5 o'clock this afternoon. Want to thank Kevin and the amazing staff over here for inviting us over for the day. That's one thing you will notice as soon as you walk in the door, the incredible staff that will take care of you. They're going to ask you if you're doing okay, how your day was, and what you're looking for, and they'll point you in the right direction. A very great crew over here. Thank you again for the invite. It's the 50th anniversary sale over here at Kent Building Supplies on St. Ann Street. We'll see you soon. The way.

That's Sugar Ray and Fly on 104.9 The Wave, 80s, 90s, and more. Kirk back in the studio with you. A very happy Saturday. Hope you're enjoying your weekend so far. Beautiful day today. 25 degrees as the high.

0: Who Do Thing, 104.9 The Wave, 80s, 90s, and more. Happy Saturday. Happy weekend. It's Kirk hanging out with you. We're looking at 25 degrees and sunny today. Gotta love that. A little bit of rain in the forecast for tomorrow, though, with highs of 18. So enjoy it while it lasts. You've got weather details anytime on our website over at thewavebathurst.com. That's also where you can go for the Vogue Optical poll question of the weekend. We're simply asking you to be the teacher here. What grade are you going to give Mark Carney, our Prime Minister? Anything from an A to an F, you choose. No right or wrong answer either. Completely anonymous over there at thewavebathurst.com, or you can weigh in on our Facebook page as well. What would you grade Mark Carney? Let us know, and results coming up Monday with Jeff.
1: Casey Kasem has unlocked the American Top 40 vaults and is replaying original shows from the 70s. This week, Casey takes you back to August 20th, 1977. That's when Johnny Rivers was swaying to the music. Mary Wilson dialed the telephone man. The Bee Gees went to the edge of the universe. And Rita Coolidge was lifted higher and higher. You'll hear those songs and all the Top 40 hits from August 20th, 1977, right here on American Top 40, the 70s.
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That's Supertramp, the logical song on 104.9 The Wave. Kirk in for Jeff this afternoon. I hope you're having a good one. Get some Glenn Frey for you now. The heat is on. Got a feeling like that this afternoon, isn't it? Bring it on. Loving it.

0: That's the Jim Blossoms and Follow You Down on 104.9 The Wave. Kirk hanging out with you this weekend. A happy Saturday. Hope you're enjoying yourself. Back to school right around the corners for the kids. I think, what is it, 2 weeks away? Countdown's on. I don't know if you've started the back to school shopping yet, but that adds up, especially if you have multiple kiddos with multiple clothes that you need to get and school supplies. You know the drill. You do it every year. So we just want to make that a little bit easier for you. So go sign up for our back to school bonus. That is over on our website over at thewaybathurst.com. You've got a chance at $250 for back to school. Really is that simple. Just head to our website. Draw coming up on Monday.
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8: 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The Big D Drive-In, top of Tetigush Hill.
9: Our forecast is calling for sunshine today. We'll see a high of 25 with a humidex of 27. Tonight, expect increasing cloud with showers overnight. We'll see a low down to 15. Tomorrow, periods of rain and a high of 18.
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Rock and Roll to Me on 104.9 The Wave. Kirk with you this weekend. Happy Saturday. Hope you're doing well. Got the Traveling Wilburys continuing this great set of tunes. It's End of the Line on The Wave. Thanks.

Hey, welcome to 2 o'clock. It's Kirk hanging out with you on 104.9 The Wave. That's Sky with Love Song. Happy weekend, happy Saturday. 25 degrees this afternoon. Not too shabby out there, hey? Here's some ABBA with Mamma Mia on The Wave. Thanks for hanging out.

0: That's Corey Hartson in your soul, wrapping up another great set of tunes on 104.9 The Wave. Hey, hope you join us next Tuesday for another round of Radio Bingo. 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
1: 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That's when Johnny Rivers was swaying to the music. Mary Wilson dialed the telephone man. The Bee Gees went to the edge of the universe. And Rita Coolidge was lifted higher and higher. 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

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Hi there, Kirk hanging out with you. Happy Saturday. Hope you're enjoying your weekend. Glad you're along with us, as there's a lot of options and choices out there, but you specifically chose The Wave. We love you for that. Thank you. Honeymoon Suite, continuing this great set of tunes.

0: Tina Turner and What's Love Got to Do with It? 104.9 The Wave, 80s, 90s, and more. It's Kirk hanging out with you this weekend. Hey, just a heads up, the Aging Well Community Expo is going to be coming to town this week. August 26th is when that's going down. That's this coming Wednesday. It's going to be over at the Community Dirt Hall from 10 to 6 over there on St. Andre Road. Over 25 booths from around the Chaleur region, and they're going to be showcasing health and wellness, home support resources, community organizations. There's going to be food, beverages, and more, too. So go check that out. The whole day, drop in from 10 until 6. And you can grab the details on our events page as well over at thewavebathurst.com.
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6: Our forecast is calling for sunshine today. We'll see a high of 25 with a humidex of 27. Tonight, expect increasing cloud with showers overnight. We'll see a low down to 15. Tomorrow, periods of rain and a high of 18.
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1: That's Prince and Kiss. 104.9 The Wave, 80s, 90s, and more. Kirk hanging out with you this weekend. I hope you're doing well. And the Bare Naked Ladies for you now. It's Lovers in a Dangerous Time on The Wave.

Lips and Hold on 104.9 The Wave, 80s, 90s, and more. You're hanging out with Kirk this weekend. What a day. What a weekend. Friday was awesome. Yesterday we saw 25 degrees. Saw it again today. I think it's still 25, isn't it? Beautiful. Lows of 16 tonight. Gonna be cooler tomorrow. Maybe some rain coming in too. Only 18 degrees, so you might want to have a few layers on tomorrow. Certainly not as warm as it has been. Here's Fleetwood Mac for you now. It's everywhere on The Wave. Thanks so much for hanging out with us this weekend.

So Young wraps up another great set of tunes on the wave. Hey, welcome to 3 o'clock. It's Kirk and for Jeff this weekend. Wanted to tell you about the Striped Bass Tournament that's coming up a week from today, next Saturday on August 29th. And this is hosted by the Pokeshaw and Black Rock Lions Club. A lot of fun for the fishermen of the Chaleur region because you can fish from Pokeshaw to Campbell.

0: Hamilton, Temiscu Island, all along the coastline there. Starts at 6 a.m. on the 29th, and the weigh-in is at noon at the Pokeshaw and Black Rock Rec Center. 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
1: Casey Kasem has unlocked the American Top 40 vaults and is replaying original shows from the 70s. This week, Casey takes you back to August 20th, 1977. That's when Johnny Rivers was swaying to the music. Mary Wilson dialed the telephone man. The Bee Gees went to the edge of the universe. And Rita Coolidge was lifted higher and higher. You'll hear those songs and all the Top 40 hits from August 20th, 1977, right here on American Top 40, the 70s.
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11: We'll

Buffett in Margaritaville. Maybe you're all the way in Margarita already, are you? I don't blame you. It's the weekend. And a darn beautiful one at that. So no judgment here. Have one of those Wiggly Pops or a margarita, whatever you choose. Just glad that you're along for the ride and you got the radio on this afternoon. We appreciate it. Stream us anywhere you're headed to at thewaybathurst.com. Lots of great ways to win over there right now, too. Here's one of Dead or Alive from Bon Jovi on the way.

0: It's The Verve with Bittersweet Symphony. 104.9 The Wave, 80s, 90s, and more. It's Kirk hanging out with you, in for Jeff this weekend. A very happy Saturday. We're asking you on the show what you still wanted to scratch off your summer bucket list, because really there's basically only about a week left of summer before people get back into the groove of school and things like that. So have you got to everything you wanted to do? Sadly, I haven't even gone for a kayak ride yet this summer. Just got busy doing other things. Dory says she wanted to go to the Acadian Village. Got way too busy. Still time for that. Acadia Lumina. I've always wanted to go there, Bernadette. That actually sounds like a really cool place to go to as well, but there's always the fall for that one as well. Still plenty of chances left to scratch things off the summer bucket list, because officially not the end of summer until September 21st, so still many weeks to go, but what haven't you scratched off that list yet? Let us know on our Facebook page or give us a call.
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Linda Carlisle and Heaven is a Place on Earth on 104.9 The Wave. It's Kurt hanging out with you this weekend. Thanks so much for joining us. A very happy Saturday. Hope you're doing well. Got Rod Stewart continuing this great set of tunes. It's Young Turks on The Wave.

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0: 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Hey, it's Kirk hanging out with you this weekend. Would love for you to vote on our poll question as well over there at thewavebathurst.com. 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What grade would you give Prime Minister Mark Carney? And your choices are from A to F. No right or wrong answer. 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
1: Casey Kasem has unlocked the American Top 40 vaults and is replaying original shows from the 70s. 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That's when Johnny Rivers was swaying to the music. Mary Wilson dialed the telephone man. The Bee Gees went to the edge of the universe. And Rita Coolidge was lifted higher and higher. 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

That's Eddie Grant with Electric Avenue on 104.9 The Wave, 80s, 90s, and more. We're right in the middle of another great set of tunes on this Saturday afternoon. It's Kirk hanging out with you. I'm in for Jeff. Hope you're having a good one. Got some Sarah McLachlan for you now. Ice Cream.

0: Smokey Wilder and Break My Stride on 104.9 The Wave, 80s, 90s, and more. It's Kirk hanging out with you this weekend. Really looking forward to YQM Country Fest. And I know there's a lot of country fans in the Chaleur region. Zach Top, Eric Church, and Post Malone this year. One heck of a lineup. We're actually going to be broadcasting live there all weekend. I'll be down there. Looking forward to hanging out with some of these fellas and chatting with them. This is all brought to you by ALPA Equipment. YQM Country Fest concert update starting at 2 p.m. Thursday all the way till Saturday when Post Malone hits the stage. Looking forward to sharing the weekend with you right here on the radio.
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Kirk hanging out with you this weekend. Thanks for joining us. It's almost supper time. Here's Elton John with

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Hey, welcome to 5 o'clock. It's Kirk hanging out with you, in for Jeff this weekend. Happy Saturday. Glad you're along for the ride, too. A lot of choices out there, but you chose The Wave this weekend. We love you for that. Here's some ABBA with SOS on 104.9 The Wave.

0: That's Honeymoon Suite and Stay in the Light on 104.9 The Wave, 80s, 90s, and more. Hi there. It's Kirk hanging out with you on this Saturday afternoon. I hope you're doing well. Another big draw coming up on Thursday, too, for another breakfast break as well. Wanted to say congratulations to the great crew over at Big River Outdoors. They are a fantastic group over there. In fact, there's a great photo of them up on our Facebook and our Instagram. A lot of good well wishes. They're well-respected and liked here in the Chaloa region and the city, and rightfully so. It's a good crew over there, a well-deserved win this past Thursday, Big River Outdoors, so congratulations. If you want to win this week, though, this Thursday, another draw coming up for McMuffins, hash browns, and hot coffee from McDonald's. Just submit your office name right now at thewavebathurst.com.
1: Casey Kasem has unlocked the American Top 40 vaults and is replaying original shows from the 70s. This week, Casey takes you back to August 20th, 1977. That's when Johnny Rivers was swaying to the music. Mary Wilson dialed the telephone man. The Bee Gees went to the edge of the universe. And Rita Coolidge was lifted higher and higher. You'll hear those songs and all the Top 40 hits from August 20th, 1977, right here on American Top 40, the 70s.
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0: better be having fun tonight. It's Saturday, after all. That's Wang Chung on 104.9 The Wave, 80s, 90s, and more. Kirkin' for Jeff this weekend. Hope you are enjoying your Saturday afternoon and your evening tonight, too. We're winding it down, though, and soon, before you know it, the kids got to be back to school. Have you started the back-to-school shopping yet? Before you know it, that cart's going to be full, and it's going to be expensive, too. Trust me, I just did it with my daughter. The bill is like $200. Outrageous, right? And that's one kid. Imagine if you had like three or four. Some families do. So we want to help out with that with our back-to-school bonus. The draw coming up on Monday, by the way. You can enter to win this weekend, though, over at thewaybathurst.com. But yes, we do have $250 in cash for that back-to-school shopping. Mm-hmm. Not far away now, kiddos. Enjoy the last few days of summer.
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That's the Paolas, Eyes of a Stranger on 104.9 The Wave. Kirk hanging out with you this weekend. But listen, that is going to do it for me. It's been an absolute pleasure hanging out. Let's do this all over again tomorrow. How does that sound? We'll hang out again on Sunday. Before I let you go, I did want to send you with peace, love, happiness, harmony, and respect, though. Nothing but the best of vibes headed your way this weekend. And each and every day, of course. We take care. We'll talk to you soon. Here's Whitney Houston. How will I know?

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